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0: 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Professor Stroke Dr. Musheshi. 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

0: 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And this is a community radio, radio ya bantu. 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
0: 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I thank you so much for tuning my station 91.7 FM For human and world development Mtabantu wa kakumiro Kakumiro chivale Mri mtabantu wa kivale karuguzao Eifo kuombabo igomero mugara Meifo kulo 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
0: 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Thank you so much for having this mighty station for human and rural development. 91.7 FM ndaki katizi labi na esatu zoko msaa yeto ye kumine emu ebilo bilo bilo kwezi kibanza okwezo kwa mnana mwaka kuna yekumi bilo abili na mkaka mwaka gunu mwezi gunu kikuru muno mkuzi mkukuliramu mwezi gunu kukuliramu saa utapibaza baitu.

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0: 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because even Uganda is supporting adding value on agriculture what
1: products
0: nyagamba if I add value what happens nyatani kakora research hati then another drive was abana bange nyina abana bange I have 4 babies but there is one child who was always getting bacterial 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
1: because of the other nutrients
0: yes
1: in the product
0: so, yes so anka gitandika as a family product actually
1: oh.
0: I didn't have intentions so, of selling it
1: atuliri ze alani wakatuwe gaitaho tuungisi ze managing omwe director wa company ya Nyato Organic International Foods Candy Limited na company yenu ili certified kwa maana ileza products across the world akusa kutwala munsezi ndi Candy recently karaho testimony from one of your international clients
0: yes I have international clients actually from 5 countries there is one client that I have in Germany owa kubunywa obusera is a child obukwam when the mother is not sent to sent for it from Uganda 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pack thank you Vito and it is nice I have in UK I have Germany I have in South Africa there are very many customers who buy this product so omanyira abantu beita bekengera ebintu ekintu kirikita 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
3: I'm not going to be able to do this.
1: Hi, I can't Nico. Hello. Yeah.
3: Mister, what is your problem?
1: Yes, sir.
3: How many million dollars are you making on your camera? Yes,
1: good. What?
3: If you don't have problems, you must have go. After you come back, carry it. After you come back, you will be able to get the serum. You will be able to find the kids. You will be able to find
1: the
3: kids.
2: 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All right. 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
3: Yes, hello.
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7: 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The Academic Regis Uganda Technical College UTC Chioma Nurses Vacancies for Diploma Courses for the September 2016 intake and Certificate Courses for the February 2017 intake for private sponsorship only. Courses Diploma Courses, National Diploma in Civil Engineering, National Diploma in Electrical Engineering, National Diploma in Mechanical Engineering, National Diploma in Water Engineering, and National Diploma in Architecture. Certificate Courses, National Certificate in Building Construction, Electrical Installation Systems and Maintenance, Plumbing, Automotive Mechanics and Welding and Fabrication. Minimum Entry Requirements for Admission, for National Diploma Program, USC, Senior 6, and should have obtained at least a principal pass in either physics or mathematics and any two subsidiary passes in physics, mathematics, chemistry, technical drawing, mechanical or building geometrical drawing, and economics or fine art for architecture, obtained at the same sitting or at least a pass in national certificate or advanced class certificate in relevant field. For national certificate, the minimum admission requirement is at least a pass in the English, physics, mathematics, and any other science subjects, or at least a pass in the Uganda Junior Technical Certificate. Mode of application, interested applicants can download the application form together with the application guide endorsements from the college website at https://sisiema.ac.ug and follow the application guidelines. All applications are free of charge. You can also submit the field application form with all the attachments to the office of the academic registrar during working hours or here at the radio station announcing. Call office of the academic registrar 0701-386463 or 077-29-5062 and 0773-40-8452. Female candidates are highly encouraged to apply. Note, the Students' Loan Scheme of the Higher Education Financing Board for the academic year 2026-2027 is open until 17th July of this year. Applicants with an admission letter of UTC Chema qualify to apply for the Students' Loan Scheme. Please visit the SFB website https://www.education.go.ug SOC Higher Education Students Financing Scheme or visit the college for more information and support. We are at Uganda Technical College, Chiama, 5 kilometers Masindi Yanong Road, PO Box 473, Masindi, Uganda. Kabelega College Masindi, a reputable institution owned by Masindi Child Diocese, established in 2005. It is now admitting students for the new intake, 2026-2027, into degree, diploma, and certificate programs. At Kabelega College Masindi, they are committed to providing quality, affordable, and holistic education that equips learners with the knowledge, skills, and values needed for today's competitive world. Courses awarded by Uganda Christian University, Mukono. Bachelor of Business Administration, 3 years day. Bachelor of Education, 2 years recess. Bachelor of Arts with Education, 3 years a day, Bachelor of Science in Education, 3 years a day, Bachelor of Social Work, 3 years a day, Bachelor of Public Administration and Management, 3 years a day, Diploma in Business Administration, 2 years a day, Certificate in Theology, 2 years a day. Diploma and Certificate courses awarded by Uganda Vocation and Technical Assessment Board, UVATAB, includes National Diploma and Certificate in Accounting and Finance, National Diploma and Certificate in Information Technology, National Diploma and Certificate in Computer Science, National Diploma and Certificate in Business Management, National Diploma and Certificate, Certificate in Records and Information Management, National Diploma and Certificate in Procurement and Logistics Management. Diploma and Certificate awarded by Kabulega College Masinde Nuletu, Diploma in Social Work and Diploma in Public Administration and Management. These students benefit from the following: a well-stocked library with up-to-date learning resources, modern ICT facilities, and reliable internet services to support research, online learning, and innovation. A conducive learning environment with qualified and dedicated lecturers. Affordable tuition fees with flexible payment arrangements. An adequate accommodation that meets basic standards. Application forms can be picked from the office of the academic registrar not later than 25th August of this year. For more information, contact the admissions office on 07798-91801 or 07724-64082 and 07789-53372 or visit them at their main campus, 2 kilometers along Masindi Home Road near St. Matthew's Cathedral in Masindi District, Kabulega College Masindi, Godliness and Service. 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

0: A 75-year-old woman killed by lightning in Kagadi, Bunyoro, remains at risk despite Uganda's Ebola-free declaration. Oil wealth must drive industrial growth, says Minister Musenero. And so in the world, Russian strikes on Kyiv kills at least 9, Ukraine officials say. Wait for these and more stories up next.
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0: A very good evening and welcome to KKCR FM News and straight to you by Mhumuza James. Residents of Kaitemba, LOC 1 in Mabale sub-county, Kagadi district, are in shock after the body of a 75-year-old woman identified as Sarah Nyamaizi was discovered following a lightning strike during heavy downpour last evening. Speaking to our reporter, the LOC 1 chairperson, Omchuezi Celesti, confirmed the incident. He said Sarah Nyamaizi had been staying with her grandchildren, who reportedly did not alert the community after their grandmother was struck by lightning during the storm. The repeat elections for local council 1 chairpersons in the 24 villages across Kagadi district where the July 28th, 2026 polls were suspended due to disruptions have been successfully concluded. In Mambuguse, Kagadi Town Council, the exercise began at 10 a.m. with the Electoral Commission officials reading the voters' register to residents before the voting process commenced. Later in the afternoon, residents elected their leaders through the open lining-up voting method. Oscar Sande, the NRM flag bearer, merged victorious with 192 votes, defeating his closest rival, Bibiana Byabajungwa, an independent candidate who secured 168 votes. In Kyomnembese, Kagadi Town Council, the incumbent Nestori Tuhumuire of the NRM retained his seat after polling 126 votes, comfortably defeating independent candidate Emmanuel Kusima, who received 24 votes. Speaking to our reporter, after being declared winners, the new elected LOC 1 chairpersons thanked residents for entrusting them with leadership. They pledged to work diligently to improve service delivery and promote development within their respective communities. However, some of the defeated candidates and their supporters expressed dissatisfaction with the outcome, alleging that the electoral process was not free and fair. Meanwhile, several residents who participated in the exercise, praised the security personnel for maintaining peace and order throughout the voting process, which they described as generally calm and well organized. Ugandans have been urged to include health care in their household budgets to ensure they are financially prepared to meet medical expenses whenever the need arises. The call was made today by Dr. Julius Virungi of Kagadi General Hospital while speaking to our reporter on the importance of financial planning for health. Dr. Virungi expressed concern that many Ugandans carefully budget for other household needs but often neglect to set aside money for health care. He advised Ugandans to save at least 25% of their income to cater for medical expenses in the event of illness. Dr. Virungi also called upon local leaders to encourage communities to embrace hard work, noting that saving for health care is only possible when people have a reliable source of income. He further observed that many patients continue to seek treatment at both government and private health facilities without adequate funds to pay for medical services, a situation he said often delays treatment and places additional financial strain on families. The Ministry of Health has urged residents of Bunyoro sub-region, particularly communities living along the shores of Lake Albert and the border with the Democratic Republic of Congo, to remain vigilant against Ebola despite Uganda being declared free of the disease. Health officials say the sub-region remains vulnerable because of its proximity to eastern DRC, where Ebola transmission continues to pose a public health threat. Frequent cross-border movements for trade, fishing, and farming ties increases the risk of importing new cases if surveillance and preventive measures are relaxed. Emmanuel Ainebiona, the Ministry of Health's senior communications officer, told a reporter that residents should continue observing all Ebola prevention measures issued by the ministry. He said measures introduced during the outbreak, including heightened surveillance along border areas and restrictions on unauthorized cross-border movement, remain in force as the Ministry of Health and the National Ebola Task Force continue to monitor the situation. Ainebiona appealed to community leaders and residents, especially those living along the shores of Lake Albert, to immediately report anyone showing symptoms consistent with Ebola to the nearest health facility. Six members of the same family have been killed after lightning struck and set their grass-thatched houses on fire in Aleba Town Council, Maracha District. The tragedy occurred at around 4:50 a.m. yesterday in Nyanzaser Central Ward during heavy downpour. According to local authorities and residents, lightning struck the home of Geoffrey Amadou, killing him instantly before igniting the house. Amadou, his wife Harriet Enyaru, and their four children were trapped inside the burning house and died in the fire. The deceased have been identified as Geoffrey Amadou, aged 37, Harriet Enyaru, aged 30, Desire Patience, aged 11, Jovia Aikuru, aged 9, Blessing Lekuru, aged 7, and Martha Jirida, aged 1 year and 6 months. Robert Agupi, the 33 chairperson of Aleba Town Council, confirmed the incident, describing it as a devastating tragedy that has left the entire community in mourning. Police from Maracha Central Police Station responded to the scene and found the bodies burnt beyond recognition. Remember, you're still listening to KKCR FM News. Let's take a short breather and we'll turn with more stories on the international scene.
5: Are you a female who completed senior 6 or a parent looking for the best university for your girl child? African Roy University, an all-women's university, is the answer. African Roy University is located in Kagadi District, Kagadi Town, 1.5 kilometers away from Kagadi Town on Kagadi Hoima Road. It informs the general public, senior 6 vacates who obtained 2 principal passes, and everyone with any qualification equivalent to senior 6 to come and register for the August intake 2026-2027. The university offers

0: At least 9 people have been killed in Russian ballistic missile strikes, while 28 people injured in the attack on the Ukrainian capital Kyiv. This morning, Moscow has escalated deadly ballistic missile attacks on Kyiv, recently prompting Ukrainian President Volodymyr Zelensky to say that missile interceptors are urgently needed. The strikes come 2 days after a suspended Russian cruise missile landed in Poland during a widespread attack on Ukraine that killed at least 8 people, including 6 members of the same family. Kyiv's mayor, Vitaly Kishoko, said the capital had come under ballistic missile attack today, while AFP reporting more than 10 explosions. Fire broke out across the city and power cuts were reported in some areas. Kishoko said a residential building in Shekikivik was partially destroyed, trapping people inside. The attack comes after Zelensky met President Donald Trump in Washington, D.C. earlier this week to urge the U.S. to grant Ukraine a license to produce Patriot interceptor missiles. And now, before we wind up our newscast, a quick recap of the top stories. A 75-year-old woman killed by lightning in Kagadi, Bunyoro, remains at risk despite Uganda's Ebola-free declaration. Oil wealth must drive industrial growth, says Musenero, and also in the world, Russian strikes on Kyiv kills at least 9, Ukraine officials say. At 12 after 9 p.m., that marks the end of our newscast. Once again, I'm Mumza James. Kindly stay with us. 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
3: I want to hear the song of Quick and Munkara Nago. Stationary, Avanga Manirin, they are safe. A drop to your home, Talibayim, of Okuba and Yellow Zraya, Mr. Serura, and because it's for Gamba, Tabu, dinner of Handy come from Safe Zone, Banana. 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
1: 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Okay. 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

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Yes. IGP Cup. Third edition. IGP Cup. Third edition. 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Then, Sunday, ebilo bibiri, okay. It is today. 14:00 hours. Venue, Kagadi Modo Playground. 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Ijuka anti Elisad Edition. Ya IGP Cup atulirize omulizo waitu murungi wakagadi kibari community radio.

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Mugamba mta. Someone says, someone requests for KKCR contact. Let me read it for you. 0780 800 464. 0780 800 464. Someone says we need KKCR contact here in

Patricia, I want to know you more. 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It's a Saturday Transit night. 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

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Never nang.

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1: Okay.
0: Thank you. He's saying, Scott Biarugaba, listening from Kinyarwanda, is requesting you, Sam Harry Pass, and tell management that we need radio station Irakaliawe in Kinyarwanda. Kali, message no manager Gitungire.

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Thanks for the show. 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Play me! Akafechi by Raymond Amakura. 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

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We are in 1.2K. 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